0: Oh, what's happening, CC? They still call it the White House, but that's a temporary condition too. Can you dig it, CC? To each his reach, and if I don't cop, it ain't mine to have. But I'll be reaching for you, 'cause I love you, CC. Right on. There's a lot of chocolate cities around. We've got Newark, we've got Gary. Somebody told me we got L.A. And we're working on Atlanta. But you're the capital, CC.
1: Catalonia.
0: Get down.
1: Catalonia.
0: Moving in on you.
1: Catalonia.
0: Can't you feel my breath?
1: Catalonia.
0: All up around your neck. Hey, CC. They say you jive and game and can't be changed. But on the positive side, you're my piece of the rock and I love you, CC. Can you dig it? Hey, we didn't get our 40 acres and a mule, but we did get you, CC. Yeah. Moving in around you.

of players to ladies. The last percentage count was 80. You don't need the bullet when you got the ballot. Are you up for the downstroke, CC? Chocolate City. Are you with me out there? And when they come to march on you, tell them to make sure they got their James Brown pass. And don't be surprised if Ali is in the White House. And Reverend Ike, Secretary of the Treasury. Richard Pryor, Minister of Education. Stevie Wonder, Secretary of Fine Arts. And Miss Aretha Franklin, the First Lady. Are you out there, CC? A Chocolate City is no dream. It's my piece of the rock. And I dig you, CC. God bless.

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He and a man named Gilberto, I believe it was.

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0: This song is called Big Brother.
1: You're right there.
2: Oh yeah. 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

0: Hey, Joe.
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0: 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You been uptown?
1: No, I ain't been uptown, but I've been around.
0: You mean to say you ain't been uptown?
1: No, I ain't been uptown. 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

0: proclamations.
1: There's land somewhere until we get there. We will not go wrong if we sing, sing a song.
0: Since the world is round, oh, we'll be safe and sound, oh. Till our goal is found, oh, we'll just keep rhythm bound, oh.
1: Since the crew was making merry, Mary got up and went home. Then came a yell for Isabel, and they brought on the rum and Isabel. No more mutiny, no. What a time at sea. With diplomacy, Christy made history, yes. Mr. Christopher Columbus, uh-huh. He used rhythm as a compass, yes, yes. Music ended all the rumpus, yes.

Quiet Riot, Come and Feel the Noise. Red Hot Chili Peppers, Californication.

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1: It's called Manic Depression, the story about a cat wishing he could make love to a music instead of the same old everyday woman, okay? As soon as the amplifiers get together.

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0: What comes after 4?
1: 3.
2: Keep concentrating. 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

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You will not be upset by them. One, one, one. 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Two, two. 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Three.

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1: I don't know what this is all about. What kind of music do you play?
2: Oh, you want to know?
3: Yes, if you don't mind.
4: There's something I'd like you to listen to.
5: Yes, it's my new long player.
0: And a lovely souvenir from the 20th century.
6: It's doomed to failure.
7: Perhaps. This time.
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7: Maybe.
8: But you'll keep trying.
9: Well, I did my best, and I was very ably assisted by my colleagues.